Gus Paripurno sabdane Sang Hyang Nilakanta wikawiku sabdo Brahmana Raja sabdane Ratu Pandita Sekecap Tan Gunawalawali kaya Gangga Kresna Perwitasari Gangga Toya Kresna areng jemeng Pritasari Glancang Seta jereng tumedhak saking kursi nela jendane siguran jancik wonten ing madyaning gigiring lembandine kondur wonten ing kayangan tinju maya Tandayan Nalindra kondur hangedaton